Flowers, Paradise. In paradise will go on just the same. So it's just another day in paradise. Fábrica de Rock en Rock and Pop. 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

0: 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So it's just
1: 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Fábrica de Rock en Rock and Pop. 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

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I don't mind, see, this ain't about sex, it's all about love, being in charge of this, a life and the next. While all the cosmic talk, I just want you smarter than I'll ever be when we take that walk. Come here, baby.